0: 14-10-6 traffic, 12 south, 10-28-6, that's when I really...
1: 14, go ahead.
0: 10-28-6, this is Mary P. Paul, P. Paul, 8-8-9-6, repeat, Mary Paul, Paul, 8-8-9-6, Texas.
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0: County, 14 27 Texas. Last name Roman R. Robert, Ocean and Mary A. Adam Indora. First name Ricky R. Robert, IIDA, K-King, IIDA, Middle R. Robert, female, 45,000-0405,000, Texas.
1: Year 28 is coming back clear and valid to a gray 2019 Ram, showing an expiration 09-2026.

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Can you run a 1028 for me out of Louisiana, please? It's going to be a specialty LSU plate, 44933, repeat, 44933, Louisiana specialty LSU, displayed on a white board.

0: 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I ran it as a professional sports team and a profession. I'm going to call TC4 and see which license type is it.
1: 10-1.

0: 25, is that Louisiana?
1: Where it is, it's a Louisiana specialty plate.
0: County, try Charles Lincoln.

0: 7725. I called TC1. That's a correction. I'm TC4. I tried it as a profession. I tried it as the CL, like 7714 just said. TC1 stated that from Louisiana, you didn't have to put in a specialty type, and I've gotten clear no records on all of them.
1: 10-4, thank you. I couldn't get it to return either. That's why I was asking. I'll get it figured out.
0: 725, 10-4, not a problem.

0: 14, 10-4. I was on the phone again. Radio is clear of 911, though.
1: 10-4, stand by for Charlie. Stop 11.5 north. 28 just seconds. Frank over Paul, 355-986, repeating 355-986, Illinois Fleet.
0: 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It is a rental.

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Arkansas, last name Humphrey, H. Henry Union, and Mary Paul, H. Henry, R. Robert, E. Edward, Y. Young, first name Tyrone, T. Tom, Y. Young, R. Robert, O. Schmidt, Nora, E. Edward, middle C. Paul, male, 316-90-031-6-1990, Arkansas.

0: 77-14, your 27 is coming back clear and valid, showing an expiration 03 of 2028. Your 28 is coming back clear and valid to a gray 2026 Toyota, showing an expiration 06 2027.
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0: 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County 725, are you out on the interstate?
1: Inform, send at the 8.
0: 7725, I'm just got a 911 call about a possible intoxicated driver. This is a black SUV, possibly a Ford Escape, no 28 available at this time.
1: Is it southbound or northbound, and current location?
0: 7725, he is southbound, and they said that they are passing the 9.

0: 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They are still going south already.
1: N4, I'll go head south and see if I can catch up to them.
0: They say they're at the 6.5 right now.

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1: That's 10-4. He says that he is a FedEx freight truck and he can still see his tail lights. He's still in view.

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1: E725-4. He said that it is the only black SUV. 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
0: 10-4.

0: County. 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I'm a 1022.
1: 27.524. Thank you, anyway.
0: Not a problem. I'm assuming he's already across the bridge. You're going across the bridge now.
1: 7.524, more than likely. 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Thank you.
0: No problem.

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0: Seven ten four seven, your 1027 is showing clear, showing valid with the expiration 2030. Your 1028 is showing clear, valid 25 Nissan expires 0227.

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0: 7-7-7, can you 1025 120 North Spencer and Mounds, 120 North Spencer and Mounds? She wants to file a missing person report. Her husband has been gone since about 4:30, 5 o'clock this evening. He does have a history of dementia and cardiac. Has not had his meds today. She advised that he is driving and he can't see well at night.
1: Ten four, can I be right there in a second? I'll be sending traffic to look about.
2: Mark, go ahead.
1: Mississippi, D. David, C. Charles, and Mary 356, D. David, Charles, Mary 356, Mississippi, on a white vehicle.

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1: They're going to wipe you.
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0: 777, your 1028 Arkansas temp is showing clear, showing no record.
1: George Frank 198 475 21 George 4 George Boy 5 George 3 2 George Frank 198 475 26 Hewitt at Arkansas.

0: 777. I'm trying to get it. 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I'm trying to do this benefit, but it's saying there's not enough characters. Go ahead.
1: 1027 Arkansas, last name Jones, stage on Ocean at Nor, E over to same first name. Stage on E over to Nor, A Adam at same, B Charles, I to A Adam, middle name is Cole, and Nor, I to B Charles, Ocean, only E over. Going to be a female, date of birth 011104, 1111, 2004, Arkansas.

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0: 10-27 Indiana, last name Atkins, A. Adams, B. David, speaking, and Nora, first name Brandy, B. Boyd, R. Robert, A. Adams, and Nora, C. David, William. Middle name Nicole, and Nora, I. This is Charles, Lewis, and L. Indiana, versus somebody's female, date of birth, 1-2-3-1-9, name, 12-31-1990.

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0: 7, 1025, 211 Main Street, Mound City. 211 Main Street, Mound City. Have a commercial burglar alarm. It's going to be the north door. Do have key holder en route. He's going to be in a black Expedition. For a key holder, they advised would be about 5 minutes out. I do believe he lives here in Mound City.

0: County 9. I'm going to be out at 334 Old Highway 37, Villa Ridge. 334 Old Highway 37, Villa Ridge. Paper service.
1: 9, 10-4.

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1: 779, year 27 is clear. 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Temporary visitor's license. 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

0: Maverick County 7721. I'm 1041 to inspect at Honey's and Ullins for a tire repair. I'll go 10A when I'm done.
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0: 9, 10, 6, traffic 7, half south, 1028, Mississippi.
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0: Get two parts, last name, first part Morales, M. Mary O. Ocean, R. Robert A. Adam, L. Lincoln, E. Edward S. Sam. Second part, Vasquez, B. Victor, A. Adam, Z. Zebra, Q. Queen, U. Union, E. Edward, Z. Zebra. First name, Yvonne, I. Ida, B. Victor, O. Ocean, N. Nora, E. Edward. Middle name, Abigail, A. Adam, Boy, I. Ida, G. George, A. Adam, I. Ida, L. Lincoln. Female, date of birth, 06-12-2001, repeating 06-12-2001, Mississippi female.
1: 779, year 27 is clear, valid expiring in 30. Year 28 is a 2018 Chevy expiring 11-26.
0: 10-4.

0: 99, 10-6, traffic 8 south. 1028 is going to be Illinois Fleet Plate. F Frank over P Paul 356-470. Repeat, Frank over Paul 356-470, Illinois. Displayed on the black Chrysler.
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0: 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Illinois.
1: Your 27 is clear, valid, expiring at 28. Your 28 is a black 2026 Chrysler, expiring 6 of 27.

0: County 77-9, 10-6, traffic 12 and a half north, 1028, Washington. B-Boy, R. Robert, F. Frank, 3899. B-Boy, Robert, Frank, 3899. Washington, just wait on a white BMW.
1: Boy Robert Frank 3899 is clear, expired 10 of 24 on a white 2014 BMW.
0: 10-4.

0: County 9, 10.7, Texas. Last name is Barr, B Boy, A Adam, R Robert, R Robert. First name Jackson, J John, A Adam, C Charles, K King, S Sam, O Ocean, N North. Middle name Davis, B David, A Adam, B Victor, I Ida, S Sam. Male, date of birth, 09-09-2005, repeating 09-09-2005, Texas male.
1: Year 28 is clear, expired 10 of 24 on a 2014 BMW.

0: just to confirm, you said 10 of 2014 was the expiration on the registration?
1: Expiration is 10 of 2024 on a 2014 BMW.
0: 10 for

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0: Tow number 26, Tom Ocean Williams, 062.
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0: 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Bridge test vehicle. I'm going to be 10A from here. I will either be transporting to Post or Hotel Cairo. I will let you know which one for sure here shortly.
1: 9, 10-4.

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0: County, 9, I'm 1023, the hotel, ending mileage 165126, repeating 165126.
1: 9-10-4.

0: 21 is big traffic. I'll be in the driveway at 3918 US Highway 51. 1028 Illinois, Z Zebra 94343. Pass your car.
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1: Your 28 is a crushing, your 27 is clear and valid, expiring in 29. Your 28 is a white 2016 Ford, expiring in a 26.
0: 10-4. County 9, I'm 10-6 post.
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0: 29. I'm 10-6, traffic 8 south, two vehicles. I'm going to be out getting driver's license and registration. I'll be back.
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0: 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My first 1028 is going to be out of Wisconsin.
1: 7-9, go ahead.
0: Hey, Adam, XX-Ray, K-King, 3324. Repeating, Adam, X-Ray, King, 3324, Wisconsin. 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
0: Last name Hoskins, H. Sam, O. Ocean, S. H. I'm sorry, let me start over. H. Henry, O. Ocean, S. Sam. K. King, I. Ida, N. Nora, S. Sam. First name James, J. John, A. Adam, M. Mary, E. Edward, S. Sam. Middle name Curtis, T. Charles, B. Union, R. Robert, T. Tom, I. Ida, S. Sam. Male, date of birth, 01-05-1961, B. 01-05-1961, Wisconsin male.
1: 77-9, year 27 is clear, valid, expiring in 30. 28 is a gray 2026 Volkswagen, expiring 3 of 27.

0: 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My second 1028 is going to be out of Illinois.
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0: Stand for.

0: 99, 10-6, traffic 9 North, 1028, Texas. X-ray, G. George, D. David, 8741. Repeating, X-ray, George, David, 8741. I think I said that backwards the first time. X-ray, George, David, 8741, Texas. 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
1: 779, year 28 clear, valid a blue 2026 Honda expiring March of 28. Is the rental?

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1: 9, go ahead.
0: I don't know how to pronounce the last name. O Ocean, H Henry, N Nora, E Edward, S Sam. O Ocean, R Robert, G George, E Edward. First name Toby, T Tom, O Ocean, G Boy, Y Young. Middle name Lynn, L Lincoln, E Edward, N Nora. Male, date of birth 07-16-1973. Repeat 07-16-1973, Texas male.
1: 77-9, year 27 is clear, valid expiring at 33. Year 28, the blue 2026 Honda expiring March of 28 is the rental.

0: County, 9-6 traffic, 10.5 north, 1028 Arizona.
1: 9, go ahead.
0: In a portion plate, A. Adam N. Norris, 63041, meaning Adam Norris, 63041, Arizona, a portion plate, split on a white Chevrolet U-Haul truck.
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Edward S. Sam, H. Henry A. Adam. Middle name Lachey, L. Lincoln, A. Adam, S. Sam, H. Henry, A. Adam, Y. Young. Female, date of birth 08-09-1994. Repeating 08-09-1994. Mississippi female. I need a weight if there's one attached, please.

0: 27-9 while you were running that. I got a 911 call. I need you to send 25 to 2576 Pickers Road, 2576 Pickers Road. Have an active home invasion. There's a victim inside. She's locking herself in her room now.
1: 10-4. 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

0: 279 and 14, just information. Her husband called her to alert her that there was somebody in the house. He saw him on the kitchen camera. She is hiding in an upstairs bathroom. She does not hear him at this time.
1: 10-4 County, what were the numerics again?
0: Numerics are 2576 Pick Ridge Road. 2576 Pick Ridge Road.
1: 10-4, I am en route. Car. I was unable to read all that traffic last.
0: 7714, 10-4. It is 2576 Pick Ridge Road. 2576 Pick Ridge Road. Female has locked herself in an upstairs bathroom. The subject was last seen in the kitchen downstairs. It is a tri-level home.
1: 10-4, do we have a description of him at KTX? It's the outside team on the way.
0: Negative. Her husband called her to alert her that there was somebody in the house. She has not seen him.

0: All units be advised, there is unknown on weapons or location in the house at this time.
1: 10-4 County. Down, Park.

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1: Address is 2576 Pickridge Road, 2576 Pickridge Road. Female is not answering questions at this time. Last time I asked her a question, she was just whispering. She cannot confirm if he is on the level with her yet or not. I'm not asking anymore, just in case.
0: 14, about 2 to 3 minutes out.
1: 14 to 4. She did advise all doors downstairs are unlocked.
0: I'll be making entry 1 second on scene.
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0: Negative, I'm on cutoff lane, cutting over to it.
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0: 10-4. 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
1: 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She said that her husband saw him on the camera, called her to alert her that there was somebody in the house. That is when she went to hide.
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0: family units, be advised, the female is stating now she believes her husband has arrived on scene. Unknown for sure. Unknown how many people are going to be in there when you get there.
1: County 14, I'm on scene.

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1: Nine, where you at? I'm coming up on you. Are you past Sherman Road?
2: We're just before Fellowship Lane, right at this curve. It's going to be on the right. I'm just pulled into the driveway.
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Pulaski Station for my team. No subject was in the house, no homeless agent. It was just the one of the residents at the home walked past the cameras.

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1: 714, go ahead whenever you're ready.
0: Especially out of Indiana, it's got a plate cover. I cannot see what specialty. It's a heart and a green apple. Ida, Henry 2509, repeating. Ida, H. Henry 2509, Indiana, expires 27. There are no record. I'll get registration.

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0: 7714, there is no Henry Lincoln plate type.
1: 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Anyway, give me just a second.
0: 7-14, 10-4.

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1: Sample.

0: 14, 10-6 traffic, 11 and a half south. 28 can be out of Michigan whenever you're ready.
1: 77-14, go ahead.
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7714, your 28 is clear. 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

0: 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Your 27 is coming back clear and valid, showing an expiration 08 of 2028. 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

14 to 6, traffic 14 and a half north, 10 to be out of Hawaii, whenever you're ready. Paul 025, I cannot say expiration, I'm just September on the plate.

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Texas, last name Body, B-Boy Ocean, D. David Y. Young, first name Kenneth, K. King, E. Edward, Nora, and Nora, E. Edward, T. Tom, H. Henry, Bill, T. Charles, male, 4585, 04, 05, 1985, Texas.

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0: 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Would you 10-9 or give me a 21, please?

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1: 7714, go ahead.
0: 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He's off the roadway on 6 himself. Shelby 10A.
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0: 1410-6, traffic 12 south, 1028 Arkansas, whenever you're ready.
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0: 1027 Arkansas, correction, 1028 Arkansas, A. Adam and Nora D. Davis, 590 Lincoln, repeating, Adam, Nora, Davis, 590 Lincoln, Arkansas.

0: 77 14 28. This coming back clear but expired to a white 2021 Kia. Cheyenne expiration 12 2025.
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0: In Arkansas, that's new colleague, Charles O. Lincoln, Iida, E. Edwards, first name, Ian, Iida, A. Adam, and Nora. Middle S. Sam, male, 11-18-86, 11-18-1986, Arkansas.

0: 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Your 27 is coming back clear and valid, showing an expiration 11-2026. Your 28 is coming back clear but expired to a white 2021 Kia, showing an expiration 12-2025.
1: Now, 14.

0: 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Edward X-X-ray, William E053, Edward X-ray, William E053, Michigan, expiring 26.
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0: 3714, would you come to a post, please? We have a male individual here. He is stating he's going to pick his car up from impound. All of the paperwork has been done. He has his cash. He's just here now.
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0: 7714, I just got a call of a subject wanting to make a report about a stolen phone out of Owen Quick Mart. I have a callback number for him.
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0: Male employee on scene does not have access to cameras. He advised that another employee will be in the night with access and stated that he would contact the sheriff's office once he arrives. Can I tell you now?
1: 714, 10-4, 17-28.

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0: 1028 Arkansas, handicap 419-390, repeat 419-390, Arkansas, handicap.

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0: County 14, 10-6 traffic, 14 north, 10-20 in Mississippi, whenever you're ready.
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0: 10-7-14, Mississippi, last name, Ellie Kinney Edward in Nora, Ocean, Idaho, Robert, first name, Keith Conkey Adam, Nora, White Young, A. Adam, middle of Ellie Kinney, 12-11-19-22-11-1998, Mississippi.
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I am trying to get the specialty type right now.

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0: 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We have Frank over Thompson. 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

0: 77-14, year 28 is clear, no record. I had a plate just like this ran for 77-25 the other day and 77-12. I don't believe that we will get a return on Wisconsin fleet plate.
1: Or I'll try to get a bend for you. Are we out of car?
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7147, 9, 10, 8, 10, about a call to your

0: 714-10-4. 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
1: 10-4. 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
0: 77-14-10-4, 1849.